0: Do you want to give a unique gift that's not just flowers and it's not just a dinner at their favorite restaurant? Hi, my name is Kafe Anderson. I am a country music entertainer, and I want to tell you about video dedications. If you have someone that you love, someone that you care about, listen to me right now. I will sing Better Today for them, dedicate it to them, tell them who it's from, and give them a special message. Also, if you are military family, I will sing my song, Mr. Red, White, and Blue, and we will send it to them via Dropbox. You can post it on your Facebook, or you can just email it to them. The reason why I did this is because I saw so many people blessed by these video dedications. I've had people play the video dedications as their first dance video. It has meant a lot to me to be a part of so many beautiful moments, and I wanted to extend this coupon to you, that this is going to be something that's going to last way longer than flowers, and even when their favorite restaurant is closed, they can watch this video and understand that you took a moment, and I took a moment to make a moment for them. Good luck. I know they're going to love it. Take care. Thanks.
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0: Morning, Marshall.
1: Banyan.
0: Any news?
1: I knew you'd already heard it.
0: Well, I hope this isn't a rag.
1: Only 3 days late.
0: That's 3 days too many.
1: You ain't the only one with money in this.

0: Glad you made it. I've been worried.
1: You got every reason to be.
0: What happened?
1: Rustlers. They took a third of the stock, and they'd have taken every bit of it if I'd have let them.
0: I'm sorry.
1: These are good men. I trust you're going to give them a decent burial.
0: Of course. Can I buy you a drink?
1: Not today. I got someplace I got to be.
2: We bury him, but it's coming out of your cut.

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1: Yeah.
0: And I loved the. I actually loved the revisiting the.
1: The one?
0: The adding the two bars in before the.
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2: 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I love her.

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0: buddy. 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Let's do it.
1: Hey, y'all.
2: Hey.
1: What's happening, man? Good to see you, man.
2: No, man. Good to see
1: you. How are you?
3: Good
1: to see you.
3: You too.
1: My man.
3: Great.
4: All right. Man, when you sleep like me,
1: Ben. Hey,
3: Ben.
1: How y'all doing?
4: Ready, bro?
1: I was ready, y'all. I just had a crazy dream, and I see all that shit.
4: All right. Knock them down out there, man.
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0: You're the love of my life. 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
1: Russell?
0: Will you marry me?

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I get it. 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We'll get someone out there today. Tell you what, let me call you right back. Rogers! That's three complaint calls today. If you can't make up these deliveries, don't bother coming in Monday. You're done.

0: Drew Parker. What's up, brother?
1: What's up, dude? What you doing?
0: Oh, man, just working a little bit. What you up to?
1: Not much. I'm sitting over here by the fire with the boys, running a little beer. I wonder if you might hurry up and get over here and bring a sixer with you.
0: I think I can handle that.